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around midnight. 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He cut the fence out. He stuck on in. One whistle in the wind and that buckskin. He came running.

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0: Showers off and on throughout the day. Maybe some more thunder and lightning. Warm, 24. Feeling 30 with the Humidex today. So warm and wet. 17 degrees this morning with Kane Brown.
1: 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Skinny margarita with a broken heart. So I slid over like a steel guitar. 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

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I'll tell you why next. Libra is having a parking lot party. Country 105.

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You know, beauty comes in all shapes and sizes. You know, small, large, circle, square cut, thin crust, thick crust, you know, stuffed crust, extra toppings. It's all

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0: do themed New Year's parties every year. And we like the Dirty 30s and all kinds of cool stuff. It was great.
1: Oh, so you would dress up like Gatsby's?
2: Like gangsters.
0: Yeah, like, yeah, totally.
2: Bugsy
0: gangsters.
2: Malone.
1: Oh,
2: yeah,
0: like Tommy guns and
2: yeah.
0: stuff. It was awesome.
1: Oh, that's neat.
2: Yeah.
1: I like that.
2: The Syndicate out of
1: sure.
2: Chicago.
0: Oh, absolutely.
2: Yeah.
0: It was so much fun.
2: All right. I don't know. I don't know if that's my speed. You know?
0: But you just got to go with it, Casey. Come on.
1: Yeah. Just got to ride that wave.
2: Yeah, maybe. Maybe.
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